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7: A frost advisory is in effect. A clear sky tonight with a low of 0 with patchy frost. Sunny tomorrow with a high of 19. On Saturday, cloudy and a high of 17. And showers for Sunday, the high 13.
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2: A frost advisory is in effect. A clear sky tonight with a low of 0 with patchy frost. Sunny tomorrow with a high of 19. On Saturday, cloudy and a high of 17. And showers for Sunday, the high 13.
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Ever wonder if autocorrect is secretly drunk? 1-866-569-4283. 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

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Or want to make sure staff have a bite to eat? 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

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They love us in Uganda. Weird. Still can't even get our neighbors.

Is silence in a house full of children ever a good sign? Or just the start of a meltdown? 1-866-569-4283. 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

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Ha! 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

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Those are perfect bunny ears. You nailed it! Olympic gold and Velcro next. 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

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There's gotta be some type of vitamin whatever in them. 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

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And we promise to show up at it sober this time. No promises on Derek, though. That, in and of itself, is a bit of a crapshoot.

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2: Good morning, it's 6 o'clock. I'm Derek Scott. Here's what's going on. Farmers in eastern Ontario are keeping a close eye on rising costs after the closure of the Strait of Hormuz pushed fuel and fertilizer prices higher. Production costs could jump anywhere from 10 to 15%. This could force many farmers to delay buying new equipment or upgrades that helps improve productivity. The rising cost of batteries is also making it harder for farms to modernize. Experts warn the impact could eventually show up at the grocery store checkout lines as farmers deal with higher expenses and growing pressure from international competition. Police in Ontario and Quebec teamed up for a major speed enforcement operation on the bridge between Hawkesbury and Grenville. Officers from the OPP and La Sûreté de Québec stopped drivers in both directions Wednesday targeting speeding vehicles crossing between the two provinces. More than 40 tickets were handed out during the operation. Police say more joint crackdowns are already being planned to improve safety on the roads. In Ottawa, the federal government raising concerns about OC Transpo as more public servants head back to the office. An internal memo says buses and public transit delays are becoming a major frustration for workers. City of Ottawa officials and the feds are now meeting up on a regular basis to coordinate plans to try and improve service. Ottawa Mayor Mark Sutcliffe admits the transit system still has problems, but says progress is being made. For local and regional news and info and local events, visit bigfm.ca. In big sports, Montreal Canadiens beat the Carolina Hurricanes 6-2 last night in Game 1 to take a 1-0 lead in the Eastern Conference Final. Jays beat the Yankees yesterday 2-0. And NASCAR star Kyle Busch has died at the age of 41 after being hospitalized with a severe illness this week. Busch was 24th in the Cup Series standings with two top 10 finishes in 12 races this season. Kyle is one of the best NASCAR drivers ever, having won 63 Cup Series races. Big weekend weather, mainly sunny today, 19, clear tonight, a low near 5. Sunshine tomorrow, 21, showers on Sunday, 13. And coming up on Monday, mainly cloudy, a small chance of showers, the high 19. Right now, it's 0. And now, you're up to date.
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Hey, we made it to Friday. Then again, Monday was a holiday, right? That's why the week flew by. Hopefully it did for you with sunshine today, 19, sunshine tomorrow, 21. Back to showers on Sunday and 13. Good morning, it's plus one. Hunchild in the city. Nick Gilder is on Big FM. Good morning.

0: 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On Big FM, 713, happy Friday, friends. Derek with you, 19 with sunshine. Plus one, all right, picture it. Let's say it's, 3:30 afternoon. You're on the road. You're listening to this while white-knuckling your steering wheel. Way to go. You're currently surviving the deadliest hour of the day. Yeah. Brand new study tracking traffic data across major cities just dropped, and it turns out the absolute most dangerous time to be on the road is weekdays between 3 and 4 in the afternoon. So forget about people who want to drag race through a school zone at 10 o'clock at night, people that are zombie driving still half asleep at 7:30 in the morning. No, the afternoon drive is officially demolition derby, and researchers are begging everyone, just slow down, stay alert, and stop trying to eat like a footlong sub from Subway while you're changing lanes on the Queensway. But you know what? Look at it this way. If you've been looking for a sign to finally get that pre-existing bumper damage paid for by someone else's insurance, your window of opportunity is between 3 and 4 this afternoon. Just aim for the luxury SUV, okay?
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2: Good morning. The Queensway westbound at Bronson is fully closed as we deal with an early morning crash, and we have police on the scene, and the on-site investigation and cleanup is in effect, so you will want to plan an alternate route. Other than that, I'm just seeing some overnight construction on Highway 174 westbound through Blair Road. Other than that, Highway 416 is all clear and our bridges look good. Are you a unionized construction worker or a member of the Ontario Building Trades? 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

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A few bottles of my bourbon are missing from my bar. You wouldn't know anything about that, would you?

Trivia Night fundraiser is set for Saturday, June 6th at the Clarence Creek Arena. 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

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The hell are we going to do next week? Going to have to work another full day? I don't know about that. Maybe Monday should become an unofficial holiday. What do you say? Weekend not looking that bad weather-wise. Well, today, decent sunshine. More sunshine tomorrow. And we get back to showers on Sunday. I always find every Sunday, regardless of the time of year, to be pretty crappy weather-wise, including this weekend. It's plus one right now at this time of year. A lot of Canadians would be headed over to the U.S. this weekend. But you know what? That's pretty well a thing of the past, right? They say Canadian road trips to the U.S. down 33% over the last 2 years. So this weekend, Memorial Day weekend in the States, is just going to be a few million Americans, many counting down the days before Trump is out of office. Oh, yeah. And a few crazy uncles and their barbecues that you should avoid like the plague.

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1: On the Queensway westbound at Bronson, all lanes are closed off due to an early morning crash, and it looks like the closure will be in place for several hours, so you will want to plan an alternate route. I'm seeing heavy delays from about Vanier Parkway. The Queensway eastbound is in good shape, and Highway 174 is doing well. It looks like the road work through Blair has cleared. Highway 416 is also moving well in both directions. Heading out on a road trip, Hertz has reliable vans and SUVs at affordable daily and weekly rates. 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And that's the latest traffic. I'm Antonia Altamonte.
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It said he tried to haunt Spotify, but even he couldn't survive Olivia Rodrigo.

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0: One day, little Johnny walked out of his bedroom with his suitcase packed. His dad asked him where he was going, and Johnny replied, "Last night I heard you say that you were pulling out, and Mom said she was coming too. I didn't want to be left behind."
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3: We still have a crash and closure on the Queensway westbound at Bronson, and you will need to plan an alternate route. We're starting to get heavy delays from Vanier Parkway, so you will want to get off before that. And the Queensway eastbound is starting to get some slowdowns now through Greenbank. Highway 416 is in good shape. We're also still doing well with Highway 174. 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And that's the latest traffic. I'm Antonia Altabonte.
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12: 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It's worth the drive. Just after 7 o'clock, good morning, I'm Derek Scott. Here's what's going on. Farmers in Eastern Ontario are keeping a close eye on rising costs after the closure of the Strait of Hormuz pushed fuel and fertilizer prices higher. Production costs could jump anywhere from 10 to 15%. This could force many farmers to delay buying new equipment or upgrades that helps improve productivity. The rising cost of batteries is also making it harder for farms to modernize. Experts warn the impact could eventually show up at the grocery store checkout lines as farmers deal with higher expenses and growing pressure from international competition. Police in Ontario and Quebec teamed up for a major speed enforcement operation on the bridge between Hawkesbury and Grenville. Officers from the OPP and La Sûreté de Québec stop drivers in both directions Wednesday, targeting speeding vehicles crossing between the two provinces. More than 40 tickets were handed out during the operation. Police say more joint crackdowns are already being planned to improve safety on the roads. In Ottawa, the federal government raising concerns about OC Transpo as more public servants head back to the office. An internal memo says buses and public transit delays are becoming a major frustration for workers. City of Ottawa officials and the feds are now meeting up on a regular basis to coordinate plans to try and improve service. Ottawa Mayor Mark Sutcliffe admits the transit system still has problems, but says progress is being made. For local and regional news and info and local events, visit bigfm.ca. In big sports, Montreal Canadiens beat the Carolina Hurricanes 6-2 last night in Game 1 to take a 1-0 lead in the Eastern Conference Final. Jays beat the Yankees yesterday 2-0. And NASCAR star Kyle Busch has died at the age of 41 after being hospitalized with a severe illness this week. Busch was 24th in the Cup Series standings with two top 10 finishes in 12 races this season. Kyle is one of the best NASCAR drivers ever, having won 63 Cup Series races. Big weekend weather, mainly sunny today, 19, clear tonight, a low near 5. Sunshine tomorrow, 21, showers on Sunday, 13. And coming up on Monday, mainly cloudy, a small chance of showers, the high 19. Right now it's 0, and now you're up to date.
13: Getting ready? Just pick whichever outfit screams, "I've given up, but I'm polite about it." 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

slowly warming up, 4 degrees in the area, 19 with sunshine. Today is the last day for Big FM's birthday burnout. 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

0: 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A great way to kick off the weekend. Sunshine. 19 more sunshine tomorrow. Bit warmer. Showers are back on Sunday. Warming up as the morning goes on, sunshine and 5 degrees.
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0: All right, down to the wire, the last day to qualify to win one of those 5 barbecues. Robin Mohammed of Alexandria. Robin Mohammed of Alexandria. You have 10 minutes to text me at 1-866-569-4283. Again, that's Robin Mohammed of Alexandria. Your 10 minutes starts right now.
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2: The Queensway westbound is fully closed off at Bronson as we deal with a crash. And delays are building from Vanier Parkway, so you will want to get off before Vanier Parkway to avoid delays. And then you can get back on after Bronson. Queensway eastbound, also some volume from Highway 416 to Woodruff. And I'm seeing construction-related delays on Riverside Drive through Bank Street. Other than that, we're clear over our bridges, and I'm not seeing any issues with Highway 174. Good things happen slowly. 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And that's the latest traffic. I'm Antonia Altavante.
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8: 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The Big Breakfast with Derek Scott, the area's favorite single dad. Because Tinder hasn't worked out. Even bots swipe left. Is he listening?
9: More importantly, is Robin Mohammed of Alexandria listening? Robin Mohammed of Alexandria. 5 minutes left to text me back at 1-866-569-4283 to qualify to win one of those five barbecues from the Eastern Ontario Canadian Tire Group, including in Alexandria. Robin Mohammed, less than 5 minutes. If you do not text back, you cannot win. Michael Jackson on Big FM. They

There is a legendary concert featuring three acts of rock and roll royalty coming to Ottawa in August. We've got your tickets to win. Find out how in less than 10 minutes. 7:28, a morning dance. Coffee in hand and David Bowie on Big.

0: 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Playing whatever. 737, 6 in the sunshine, which will last throughout the day. 19 the high. It's Derek and you, Friday morning. Okay, let's see. Sweet Child O' Mine, GNR, Money for Nothing, Dire Straits, Back in Black, AC/DC, oh yeah, Layla from Derek and the Dominoes, and definitely this one. Satisfaction, the Rolling Stones, talking about amazing guitar riffs. Well, certain guitar riffs could win you a pair of tickets to see, get this, Deep Purple, Kansas, and special guest Jefferson Starship. They're in Ottawa at the CTC in August, and we've got your tickets to win all next week around 8:15. What you need to do is play Smoke on the Big Line. I will play a famous guitar riff. You identify the guitar riff. And you automatically win tickets. You don't go into a draw. You automatically score those tickets to see Deep Purple, Kansas, and special guest Jefferson Starship. Starts on Monday, all next week around 8:15, thanks to our friends at Le Chardot, Place 1967 in Plantagenet. Amazing breakfasts. Man, and the portion sizes are enormous. And, of course, to go along with Deep Purple, Kansas, and Jefferson Starship, want to thank the team at High Ties Cannabis for being a part of this giveaway.
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2: On the Queensway westbound at Bronson, we're still dealing with a full closure as we deal with a crash cleanup and investigation. Heavy delays are from St. Laurent Boulevard, so you will want to get off to avoid heavy delays this morning. And the Queensway eastbound, just stop and go from Highway 416 to Woodruff. Hunt Club westbound near Cleopatra is dealing with a crash in the left lane, and only a right lane is getting through. Highway 416 looks good, and we're still moving well over our bridges. Air North is flying direct from Toronto to Whitehorse or Yellowknife. Catch the midnight sun or marvel at the Northern Lights. No matter where you go, the bucket list trip is a true northern wonder. FlyAirNorth.com. And that's the latest traffic. I'm Antonia Altabonte.
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Hey, did you know International Yoga Day is coming up? And you can celebrate Sunday, June 14th, 5 until 6 at the Sports Dome in Embrun with some yoga. 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

0: Tonight is a wonderful time to fall in love. April Wine on Big FM, 10 to go before 8. The Matthew Perry Foundation, which raises funds to assist people with addictions and mental health disorders, is going to get a big boost of cash very soon. Matthew Perry, of course, played Chandler on Friends. He tried to stay involved in acting after the TV series wrapped up. Now, I love this quote from Matthew. Quote, "When I die, I don't want Friends to be the first thing that's mentioned. I want helping others to be the first thing that's mentioned." Here's where the cash comes in. Jennifer Aniston's final letter to Matthew Perry apparently is going to be auctioned off for big money, and all of that money is going to go to his foundation. They say the letter is very thought-provoking, from one friend to another, with a surprising ending. Quote, "P.S. Did you talk to your guy about getting me some ketamine?"
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2: On the Queensway westbound at Bronson, we're still dealing with a full closure as we deal with a crash cleanup and investigation. Heavy delays are from St. Laurent Boulevard, so you will want to get off to avoid heavy delays this morning. And the Queensway eastbound, just stop and go from Highway 416 to Woodruff. Hunt Club westbound near Cleopatra is dealing with a crash in the left lane, and only a right lane is getting through. Highway 416 looks good, and we're still moving well over our bridges. Air North is flying direct from Toronto to Whitehorse or Yellowknife. Catch the midnight sun or marvel at the Northern Lights. No matter where you go, the bucket list trip is a true northern wonder. FlyAirNorth.com. And that's the latest traffic. I'm Antonia Altabonte.
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1: 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Good morning, it's 8 o'clock. I'm Derek Scott. Here's what's going on. Farmers in Eastern Ontario are keeping a close eye on rising costs after the closure of the Strait of Hormuz pushed fuel and fertilizer prices higher. Production costs could jump anywhere from 10 to 15%. This could force many farmers to delay buying new equipment or upgrades that helps improve productivity. The rising cost of batteries is also making it harder for farms to modernize. Experts warn the impact could eventually show up at the grocery store checkout lines as farmers deal with higher expenses and growing pressure from international competition. Police in Ontario and Quebec teamed up for a major speed enforcement operation on the bridge between Hawkesbury and Grenville. Officers from the OPP and La Sûreté de Québec stopped drivers in both directions Wednesday targeting speeding vehicles crossing between the two provinces. More than 40 tickets were handed out during the operation. Police say more joint crackdowns are already being planned to improve safety on the roads. In Ottawa, the federal government raising concerns about OC Transpo as more public servants head back to the office. An internal memo says buses and public transit delays are becoming a major frustration for workers. City of Ottawa officials and the feds are now meeting up on a regular basis to coordinate plans to try and improve service. Ottawa Mayor Mark Sutcliffe admits the transit system still has problems, but says progress is being made. For local and regional news and info and local events, visit bigfm.ca. In big sports, Montreal Canadiens beat the Carolina Hurricanes 6-2 last night in Game 1 to take a 1-0 lead in the Eastern Conference Final. Jays beat the Yankees yesterday 2-0. And NASCAR star Kyle Busch has died at the age of 41 after being hospitalized with a severe illness this week. Busch was 24th in the Cup Series standings with two top 10 finishes in 12 races this season. Kyle is one of the best NASCAR drivers ever, having won 63 Cup Series races. Big weekend weather, mainly sunny today, 19, clear tonight, a low near 5. Sunshine tomorrow, 21, showers on Sunday, 13. And coming up on Monday, mainly cloudy, a small chance of showers, the high 19. Right now, it's 6 degrees, and now you're up to date.
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1: Wow, this one was huge back in 1992. Became one of the biggest dance hits for the entire 1990s. Song was all over the charts in Europe, the US, and Canada. One interesting fact, the famous line, "I'm serious as cancer when I say rhythm is a dancer," is often remembered as one of the most unintentionally bizarre lyrics in pop music history. And you know what? The song, even today, still shows up in movies, commercials, and of course, throwback playlists. It's the story behind Rhythm is a Dancer. 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

0: 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So, finale of Colbert last night on TV.
1: This show has been a joy for us to do for you. In fact, we call this show the Joy Machine, all right? Lewis stole it from us, and we are currently in litigation right now. You better lawyer up, buddy. We call the Joy Machine because to do this many shows, it has to be a machine.
2: Yeah.
1: But the thing is, if you choose to do it with joy, it doesn't hurt as much when your fingers get caught in the gears.
0: Someone who completely hates Stephen Colbert is Donald Trump. And he had to get this off his chest this morning at 2 a.m. Here's what he tweeted. Quote, Colbert is finally finished at CBS. Amazing that he lasted so long. No talent, no ratings, no life. He was like a dead person. This is Donald Trump tweeting about Stephen Colbert. You could take any person off the street and they would do better than this total jerk. Thank goodness he's finally gone. Man, see, I'm surprised, but also not surprised. I mean, this guy runs the biggest country in the world, and apparently this was the only thing on his mind this morning at 2 a.m. What, nothing else to worry about? You know, like spending Memorial Day weekend, finding, say, more distractions from your involvement with the whole Epstein sham, or maybe planning a golf game with Jeffrey. I mean, he's still alive, right?
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4: Great news. It looks like the crash and closure on the Queensway westbound at Bronson has finally cleared and we're now reopened. Hunt Club westbound near Cleopatra is still dealing with a crash. Only a right lane is getting through. Highway 416 looks good and I'm not seeing any issues on our bridges. This spring, get outside and commute the fun way. 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

0: Cause I gotta have faith. Ooh, I gotta have faith. Because I gotta have faith, faith, faith. I gotta have faith, faith, faith.
1: 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Yes, we've got bragging rights on that. Annual Relay for Life is back Friday the 29th. Lascelles High School in Rockland kicks off at 11:30, runs until 9 at night. Now, anyone can stop by and join the fight against cancer, celebrate survivors. Of course, we've been very honored to support those amazing grade 11 students. Maybe you saw the video up on our Facebook page from a couple of weeks ago. We've been covering this story big time over the last, 6 weeks? 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In the event section, look for the event that says Relay for Life in Rockland. Click on it and make a donation. 831. One of the most embarrassing things happened to me last night. I literally gave a lady a concussion. We'll chat more about that in less than 10 minutes on Big FM.

The Big Breakfast. Because someone had to get up, shower, drive, and be a functioning adult. And it sure as hell wasn't the work from home crew. Do we sound bitter?

0: 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Weekend Bound, of course, we begin weekends because we're so damn impatient at 12 noon. 12 noon is when we kick off our weekends. Of course, Big FM Weekends, our pal Dylan Black, Mr. Squeaky Clean, apparently, from Vantlick Hill. It's back tomorrow afternoon, Sunday afternoon, more whatever, between noon and 6. The most embarrassing thing happened to me last night. I can't believe I'm actually going to share this story. It's kind of funny in a way. So I was attending the Clarence Rockland Chamber of Commerce St. Cassette at Brower Kaufman in Rockland. Eric Mainville, one of the owners, was giving a speech on the history of the brewery. Everyone was sitting down. I was leaning up against the glass divider that has a ledge. I had a full glass of beer. So someone grabs me a chair and says, hey, sit down. So I sit down. As I sit down, I go to grab my beer off the ledge. I slide it towards me, and I end up bashing the glass up against Emma from the Clarence Rockland Public Library's head. Like, full on. I heard the glass hit her head. So I feel like a complete idiot. I'm embarrassed. Praying to God no one noticed. I'm apologizing nonstop all night. Meanwhile, I'm trying to chat and mingle with people afterwards. And for the rest of the night, anytime I would join a group, they started ducking. You know, like backing away really, really fast. Apparently, I'm very dangerous with a pint of beer in my hands. You should see me after I've had about 6 or 7 pints at Browork.
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2: All the Queensway westbound expect delays from the split to about Nicholas, and then you will find volume from Parkdale to Woodruff. The Queensway eastbound has delays from Highway 416 to Woodruff, and I'm not seeing any issues with Highway 174. Expect construction-related delays in both directions through Riverside and Bank Street. And it looks like the crash at Hunt Club and Cleopatra has cleared. Looking for a little excitement? Try out the Ottawa River with Wilderness Tours. All the excitement you can handle from aisle to aisle. Ages 5 and up, wildernesstours.com. And that's the latest traffic. I'm Antonia Altabate.
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0: Some say some 41. Big FM playing whatever. Good morning, I'm Derek Scott. So The Mandalorian and Grogu hits theaters beginning tonight. You know, this lady is obviously a huge Star Wars fan. Here she is doing her rendition of the Cantina song using her mouth trumpets.
1: Wait a minute, I think I can do that. 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

0: Yeah, she's using her mouth to do that. Pretty talented. I wonder what other talents she could, maybe perform using her mouth.
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2: On the Queensway westbound, we're dealing with volume from the split to about Nicholas, then from Parkdale to Woodruff. Queensway eastbound, stop and go from Highway 416 to Woodruff, and I'm seeing construction-related delays on Riverside through Bank Street. Other than that, we're still doing well on city streets, and I'm not seeing any problems on our bridges. 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And that's the latest traffic. I'm Antonia Altavante.
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3: Sunny throughout the morning, 19 the high, clear tonight, low near 5. Sunshine tomorrow, 21. Showers on Sunday, 13. Coming up on Monday, mainly cloudy, a small chance of showers, the high 19.
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6: Big FM weather.
5: Sunny throughout the morning, 19 the high. Clear tonight, low near 5. Sunshine tomorrow, 21. Showers on Sunday, 13. Coming up on Monday, mainly cloudy. A small chance of showers, the high 19.
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11: Sunny throughout the morning, 19 the high, clear tonight, low near 5. Sunshine tomorrow, 21, showers on Sunday, 13. Coming up on Monday, mainly cloudy, a small chance of showers, the high 19.
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Please, somebody get me some eye bleach.

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You know the one that cheaps out on cheese curds, but still calls it deluxe poutine? 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
15: Sunshine throughout the afternoon, 19 the high, clear tonight, low near 5. Mainly sunny tomorrow, 21, showers Sunday, 13. 19 on Monday with clouds and a small chance of showers.
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2: Sunshine throughout the afternoon, 19 the high, clear tonight, a low near 5. Mainly sunny tomorrow, 21, showers Sunday, 13. 19 on Monday with clouds and a small chance of showers.
0: 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And another day of saying, I still feel pretty good without my meds.

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For Cumberland, ooh, lots of unstable people there. Clarence Point and Vars, yeah, like they're crazy.

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9: Sunshine throughout the afternoon, 19 the high, clear tonight, low near 5. Mainly sunny tomorrow, 21. Showers Sunday, 13. 19 on Monday with clouds and a small chance of showers.
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2: Good afternoon, it's 3 o'clock. I'm Bill Kingston. Here is what's going on. Prime Minister Carney says Canada is working even as Alberta stands ready to hold a vote this fall on whether to hold a referendum on separation. During a tour of the construction on the Parliament buildings, Carney says the country is being renovated and Alberta being at the center of that is essential. Carney and Alberta Premier Danielle Smith recently signed an energy agreement to develop a pipeline with carbon capture and storage. A coroner probing the drowning deaths of a mother and her three-year-old son is encouraging Montreal officials to push people to take swimming lessons. The boy fell in the deep end of a private swimming pool, and the mother jumped in to save him despite not knowing how to swim. In his report, Edgar Nassif says 95% of Canadian-born people know how to swim, but the rate is lower for newcomers and young children. The Ebola outbreak in Central Africa continues to spread rapidly. The head of the World Health Organization says the illness is posing a very high risk there, given the lack of medical resources. There are now 750 suspected cases and 177 suspected deaths from the Andes strain of Ebola. Canadian health officials were holding a media briefing this afternoon to provide updates on both Ebola and the hantavirus. With more people making freedom of information requests, a Hawkesbury councillor wants to limit those requests. Eve Paquette wants to look at options, but Ontario municipal law doesn't allow limits, and each request must be answered within a specific time frame. The town has received 21 applications so far this year, while there were 40 for all of last year. A joint enforcement by Ontario and Quebec police caught 40 speeding drivers in Hawkesbury and Grenville. Officers were focused on the Long Sault Bridge on Wednesday, which crosses the Ottawa River, connecting the two communities. Big sports. Canada is taking on Slovenia at the World Hockey Championship in Switzerland. The Vegas Golden Knights will look to take a two-game lead over the Colorado Avalanche tonight in the NHL Western Conference Final. Vegas leads the best of seven. Baseball. The Jays are at home to the Pittsburgh Pirates. It's the first of a three-game set. Big FM weather, a clear sky tonight with a low of 5. Sunday tomorrow becoming a mix of sun and cloud in the afternoon with a high of 21. Showers for Sunday, 13. And cloudy with the chance of showers on Monday, 19. Right now it's 16 degrees, and now you're up to date.

Big FM playing whatever, AC/DC and Highway to Hell. Hey there, it's Lauren Glaser. So Drake is snatching up some memorabilia, more specifically some Michael Jackson stuff, and it's kind of ick. I'll let you know what he's buying in a couple of seconds. Huey Lewis in the news now, if this is it. Big FM, playing whatever.

0: Bare Naked Ladies, it's all been done before. Big FM playing whatever. Hey, there's Lauren Glazer. We're almost to the weekend. Happy Friday to you. You know what? I just came across this story, and I don't really know how to feel about it. So it seems, albeit unverified, that Drake, yeah, that Drake, purchased a pair of Michael Jackson's used underwear. The story claims he picked it up at an auction in France for $365,000. Don't know if that's U.S. or Canadian, but anyway, you know what? Drake has a collection of rare music memorabilia, so this would fit right into it. He's also reportedly picked up a Michael Jackson-style crystal glove as well. Don't know if that was worn by the King of Pop or not. But you know, and as I said, I don't know how to feel about this one. On one hand, you know what? He's allowed to spend his money however he chooses. On the other hand, that's a whole bunch of money that could be used for, you know, all kinds of other things. And you know what? I've seen a picture online of what the underwear actually looks like. And if it's real, they're a mess. I can sell you a pair or two for less than that. And you know what? They would be in better shape than those. Woof.
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17: Clear with an overnight low of 5 degrees. Sunny to start the day tomorrow, then a mix of sun and clouds by the afternoon with a high of 21. On Sunday, showers and a high of 13. And Monday, clouds and a chance of showers, the high 19.
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Panic at the Disco, I write sins, not tragedies. Big FM playing whatever. Hey there, it's Lauren Glaser. We have been talking about this a whole bunch, and hopefully it does sell out. Talking about the Go Big Celebrity Server Night, the next one is happening on Monday from 5 till 8. Proceeds of the night going towards the Penny Lane Farm Sanctuary. They have come across a little bit of a tough time, so we want to see as many people out there as possible to make the reservation, and they do sell out. 613-446-7772. It's the Talking Heads now and Burning Down the House on Big FM. What?

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You thought a screwdriver was a hammer. Are you that stupid?

0: That's your Big FM Vinyl Vault song for this afternoon. Billy Joel, Scenes from an Italian Restaurant. One of my favorite Billy Joel songs. Hey, there's Lauren Glaser. You know what? That song, pretty popular with a lot of people. That song, according to Rolling Stone, is considered to be the number one Billy Joel song. And it's also on their list of the 500 greatest songs of all time. It's been compared to the Beatles' Abbey Road album. And Billy Joel himself has said that he used the medley from Abbey Road as a guide for Scenes from an Italian Restaurant. He's also said it's his favorite song. Also, Billy Joel in the news as well because of this. There's a biopic in the works called Billy and Me, and he's kind of not happy about it. The new film will be told from the perspective of his first manager. Billy Joel has not authorized it. He's actually said he won't allow any of the music to be used, and he told Variety that any attempt to move forward would be both legally and professionally misguided. All that said, the project is still a go with John Ottman directing. He worked on The Usual Suspects. He also worked on Bohemian Rhapsody and Michael. And you know what? They are actively casting for the movie. Unfortunately, no release date has been set yet.
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2: Good afternoon. It's 4 o'clock. I'm Bill Kingston. Here's what's going on. Prime Minister Carney says Canada is working, even as Alberta stands ready to hold a vote this fall on whether to hold a referendum on separation. During a tour of the construction on the Parliament buildings, Carney says the country is being renovated and Alberta being at the center of that is essential. Carney and Alberta Premier Danielle Smith recently signed an energy agreement to develop a pipeline with carbon capture and storage. A coroner probing the drowning deaths of a mother and her three-year-old son is encouraging Montreal officials to push people to take swimming lessons. The boy fell in the deep end of a private swimming pool, and the mother jumped in to save him despite not knowing how to swim. In his report, Edgar Nassif says 95% of Canadian-born people know how to swim, but the rate is lower for newcomers and young children. The Ebola outbreak in Central Africa continues to spread rapidly. The head of the World Health Organization says the illness is posing a very high risk there, given the lack of medical resources. There are now 750 suspected cases and 177 suspected deaths from the Andes strain of Ebola. Canadian health officials were holding a media briefing this afternoon to provide updates on both Ebola and the hantavirus. With more people making freedom of information requests, a Hawkesbury councillor wants to limit those requests. Yves Paquette wants to look at options, but Ontario municipal law doesn't allow limits, and each request must be answered within a specific time frame. The town has received 21 applications so far this year, while there were 40 for all of last year. A joint enforcement by Ontario and Quebec police caught 40 speeding drivers in Hawkesbury and Grenville. Officers were focused on the Long Sault Bridge on Wednesday, which crosses the Ottawa River, connecting the two communities. McHappy Day for the Hawkesbury General Hospital raised just over $11,200. The fundraiser at the McDonald's locations in Hawkesbury and Grenville goes toward care for children at the hospital. Big sports. Canada is taking on Slovenia at the World Hockey Championship in Switzerland. The Vegas Golden Knights will look to take a two-game lead over the Colorado Avalanche tonight in the NHL Western Conference Final. Vegas leads the best of seven. Baseball. The Jays are at home to the Pittsburgh Pirates. It's the first of a three-game set. Big FM weather, a clear sky tonight with a low of 5. Sunny tomorrow, becoming a mix of sun and cloud in the afternoon with a high of 21. Showers for Sunday, 13. And cloudy with the chance of showers on Monday, 19. Right now it's 19 degrees, and now you're up to date.
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Big FM playing whatever. Hey, that's Long Laser. So just a couple of minutes away from now, going to give another person a chance to qualify for one of those MasterChef Grill Turismo convertible propane barbecues. And here's the number to keep in mind because you're going to need it. 1-866-569-4283. Remember, the person's name that I call will have to text back within 10 minutes. It's Sheryl Crow now. Every day is a winding road on Big FM. Playing whatever.

0: 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Hey, there's Lauren Glazer. So I want you to check this out because I'd like you to help raise funds for the reconstruction of the Centre Roger Séguin in Clarence Creek. So what they're doing is they're having a trivia night fundraiser. It's coming up Saturday, June the 6th. And I can't believe we're talking about June already. It's unbelievable. It's all happening at the Clarence Creek Arena, 7 till 11 o'clock in the evening. So if you're real smarty pants, because, you know, it is a trivia night, right? 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
0: So now I'm going to give somebody a chance to qualify for that MasterChef Grill Turismo convertible propane barbecue. You have 10 minutes to text us back, 1-866-569-4283. That person this afternoon, Philippe Marlowe from St. Pascal. Again, 10 minutes at 1-866-569-4283. 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
4: Clear with an overnight low of 5 degrees. Sunny to start the day tomorrow, then a mix of sun and clouds by the afternoon with a high of 21. On Sunday, showers and a high of 13. And Monday, clouds and a chance of showers, the high 19.
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It's Billy Joel, Uptown Girl, Big FM, playing whatever. Good afternoon, it's Lauren Glaser. So I want to talk about some 80s and 90s stuff, like things, in a couple of minutes, okay? The Killers now on Mr. Brightside on Big FM, playing whatever.

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It's your big sales boss, Richard. I have an idea for a new format. All commercials, all the time. Let's talk about it.

0: Big FM playing whatever. It's Brian Adams, run to you. Hey there, it's Lauren Glaser. Good Friday afternoon to you. So let me ask you this. What kind of kid were you back in the day? When I say back in the day, I say the 80s and the 90s because that's when I was a kid. And that's, of course, you know, probably when you were a kid. So for me, I wasn't super popular. You know, it could have been my off sense of humor. It could have been my style. My style, Zeller's brand, Jonathan G. Acid Wash jeans. That was my style. I was also a very big kid. I had to shop at the Husky section of Sears and just found this list at the top of the school supplies that were status symbols back in the 80s and the 90s. And you know what? I do remember some of these. You may remember some of these as well. And if I had them, things may have been a little bit different for me. So do you remember the Trapper Keeper? You know, the coolest binder of them all. It had the cool pictures on the front. It had wacky designs. It had Velcro. It was better than the plain three-ring binders that I had. I was a plain Jane kid. For the girls, anything Lisa Frank. You know, notebooks, pencil cases, folders. Another thing that raised your status were the multicolor retractable pens. You know what? The later ones, they were junk. They weren't too great. But the big one with the red, blue, and black, well, if you were rocking that one, you were the boss, right? Also remember the most expensive calculators of all time, the graphing ones. You were an absolute boss if you had one. And of course, nothing raised your street cred with your friends or the kids you wanted to impress with the most than by having a cool lunchbox. That was one of the only cool things I actually had in school when growing up. The ones I remember, my Dukes of Hazzard lunchbox, which I hear is worth like a boatload of money right now. And I also had a He-Man lunchbox. So you know what? Lunch was the cool time for me.
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2: Good afternoon. It's 5 o'clock. I'm Bill Kingston. Here is what's going on. Prime Minister Carney says Canada is working even as Alberta stands ready to hold a vote this fall on whether to hold a referendum on separation. During a tour of the construction on the Parliament buildings, Carney says the country is being renovated and Alberta being at the center of that is essential. Carney and Alberta Premier Danielle Smith recently signed an energy agreement to develop a pipeline with carbon capture and storage. The Ebola outbreak in Central Africa continues to spread rapidly. The head of the World Health Organization says the illness is posing a very high risk there, given the lack of medical resources. There are now 750 suspected cases and 177 suspected deaths. In an update this afternoon, Canada's Chief Public Health Officer, Dr. Joss Reimer, says a person in Ontario tested as a precaution after returning from Ethiopia is negative for Ebola. Police in SDNG had to use a spike belt to stop a stolen vehicle. SDG OPP tried to pull over the vehicle on County Road 43 Monday night, but the pursuit headed onto Highway 138 north of St. Andrews West. The driver ended up crashing after hitting the spike belt near Wheeler Road. A 19-year-old man from South Glengarry is facing numerous charges. A joint enforcement by Ontario and Quebec police caught 40 speeding drivers in Hawkesbury and Grenville. Officers were focused on the Long Sault Bridge on Wednesday, which crosses the Ottawa River, connecting the two communities. With more people making freedom of information requests, a Hawkesbury councillor wants to limit those requests. Yves Baquette wants to look at options, but Ontario municipal law doesn't allow limits, and each request has to be answered within a specific time frame. The town has received 21 applications so far this year, while there were 40 for all of last year. McHappy Day for the Hawkesbury General Hospital has raised just over $11,200. The fundraiser at the McDonald's locations in Hawkesbury and Grenville goes toward the Children Rehabilitation Program of Eastern Ontario at the hospital. Big sports. Canada has maintained a perfect 5-0 record at the World Hockey Championship in Switzerland after beating Slovenia 3-1 today. Canada will take on Slovakia on Sunday. The Vegas Golden Knights will look to take a 2-game lead over the Colorado Avalanche tonight. Vegas leads the best of seven in the Western Conference Final. Baseball, the Jays are at home to the Pittsburgh Pirates. It's the first of a 3-game set. Big FM weather, a clear sky tonight with a low of 5. Sunny tomorrow, then a mix of sun and cloud by the afternoon with a high of 21. Showers on Sunday, 13. And cloudy with a chance of showers on Monday, 19. Right now it's 20 degrees, and now you're up to date.
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Now, that's a Friday song, if I've heard one. It's Bob Marley, Could You Be Loved? Big FM playing whatever. Good afternoon, it's Lauren Glaser. Happy Friday to you. Hopefully you are enjoying the run-up to the weekend, and hopefully you do have some really good plans for the weekend. So, you know what? I want to talk about clones in a couple of minutes. Why clones? Well, a couple of reasons. Because I can. And second, it's Friday. Why not? The Karma Czar now, after the fire on Big FM, playing whatever.

0: It's Hot Rod, Rhythm of My Heart, Big FM playing whatever. Good afternoon, it's Lauren Glaser. So, you know, it stopped me if you heard this one. Avril Lavigne has been replaced with a clone? Question mark. Why is it always the Canadians, right? Not long ago, we had the whole Jim Carrey is a clone story. And we also have the Justin Bieber is a lizard person story. And we'll get to that eventually, because that is a whole other topic. And we have this Avril Lavigne story. You know, it is a little bit older, but tell me what you think. Back in 2003, there was a report claiming that she died and was replaced by her record company. The alleged replacement person is named Melissa, and people are claiming that she's Avril because of her facial structure. It's a little bit different. She also wears more skirts and dresses, whereas the OG Avril wore more pants. There's also claims that the new Avril's handwriting, a little bit different. And there's a photo with the word Melissa printed on her hand. Avril or Melissa, whoever it is, went on a podcast last year saying the whole thing was dumb. The most liked comment on the statement, that's totally something Melissa would say. Yeah, sometimes my brain hurts just reading stuff like this.
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0: or then a mix of sun and cloud by the afternoon with a high of 21. Showers on Sunday, 13 degrees, and for Monday, cloudy with a chance of showers and a high of 19.
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ZZ Top, Got Me Under Pressure, Big FM playing whatever. Good afternoon, it's Lauren Glaser. So upcoming on May the 30th, that is not this coming Saturday, but next Saturday, the community-wide garage sale in Castleman. So if you are a resident, you know, you could bring the stuff out into your own garage, you could put it out on your yard, and you could sell whatever. You know, you could bring out the old aquarium or the old 8-track player, and you could unload it. So you could do that between 8 and 3 o'clock in the afternoon. Imagine Dragons now in Thunder on Big FM playing whatever. Just

It's Glass Tiger. I'm still searching. Big FM playing whatever. Good afternoon. It's Lauren Glaser. Can you believe it? We're almost to the weekend. Happy Friday afternoon to you. So we're at that point in the show. We got to do pass along some of those national days on the calendar for this Friday. So today is Don't Friday. And you know what? It's not about fried food, by the way. It's a day to raise awareness on skin cancer prevention and to put on sunscreen and wear a hat and sunglasses. Also today, National Cooler Day. You know what? My wife and I, we have an amazing cooler that we've had like forever. We actually won it in Lake George and an arcade, and I probably spent about $200 winning it when I could have spent like, you know, $59.99 to buy it. But you know what? Where's the fun in that, right? It's also National Solitaire Day. And you know what? I think the last time I played solitaire was on my Windows 95 computer. You know what? If you're a certain age, you know, right? And today is National Road Trip Day. As someone who just came back from a road trip, I can tell you, you know what, that is, it's just too much fun. So you know what? Let's see what the Big FM Band has for us this afternoon.

0: Happy National Road Trip Day. That's it for me for this afternoon. You have a good weekend. I'll catch up with you again Monday afternoon between 3 and 6. Take care.
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0: This Sunday, the Catch the A's draw from Russell's Kin Club is estimated at $73,000 with an estimated guarantee of $8,000. 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
7: Big FM weather.
8: A clear sky with an overnight low of 5 degrees. Sunshine to start the day tomorrow, then a mix of sun and cloud by the afternoon with a high of 21. Showers on Sunday, 13 degrees. And for Monday, cloudy with a chance of showers and a high of 19.
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There was a girl I was seeing that I was kind of getting tired of, and one day I woke up and she was gone. Who says 9 shots of Jameson can't solve any problem?

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They love us in the Philippines. Weird. Still can't even get our neighbors to like us.

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I can't believe they're playing it. 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
2: A clear sky with an overnight low of 5 degrees. Sunshine to start the day tomorrow, then a mix of sun and cloud by the afternoon with a high of 21. Showers on Sunday, 13 degrees, and for Monday, cloudy with a chance of showers and a high of 19.
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0: 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Did you know he went to jail? Don't tell my mom.
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It's the Whatever Goes weekend on Big FM. Lasagna's cold, the wine's warm, and that one couple is fighting in the driveway again.

Happy weekend. Time to stare at your grocery list, say nope, and eat condiments straight from the bottle like a feral raccoon. 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

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Oh, you're not supposed to put them in alive? Sorry about that, little buddy. 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